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0: in that case.
1: Yes, ma'am. But again, there is that presumption na kapag yung three requisites na nabanggit ko ay present, there is that presumption of that these properties were acquired illegally.
0: Illegally.
1: Yes, ma'am.
0: So ang kailangan lamang ay mapakita na may malaking kayamanan na hindi maipaliwanag saan galing.
1: Yes, ma'am.
0: Maraming salamat po, Justice. Salamat po, Mr. Presiding Officer.
2: Thank you, Senator Judge Ontiveros. Are you ready for your cross, Attorney Mark?
3: Yes, Your Honor.
2: You may proceed, sir, when you're ready.
3: Your Honor, we are conducting cross-examination ad cautelam. For the record, Your Honor.
2: Yes, given your continuing objection.
3: Good afternoon, Justice.
1: Good afternoon, sir.
3: You served in government for over 40 years, correct? Around 40 years.
1: 44 years,
3: 44
1: sir.
3: Years.
1: Yes, thank you.
3: Before anything else, thank you po for your many years of service in government.
1: Thank you.
3: My first question is, do you consider yourself a legal expert?
1: I will not make that judgment on myself, but I will let others do that for me.
3: Okay. Now, in the Philippines, there are no licensure examinations before one can become a legal expert, correct?
1: Yes, in some cases. Okay.
3: There are no definite standards before one can be considered a legal expert. Am I right?
1: Yes.
3: There are no certification programs before one can become a legal expert, correct?
1: Correct, sir.
3: So being a legal expert is not an official designation in the Philippines, correct?
1: No, there is no law that defines that.
3: Okay. Meaning being considered a legal expert is subjective. Tama po ba?
1: I'd say so, sir.
3: Do you know if all members of the bar consider you as a legal expert?
1: I don't believe so, sir.
3: Okay, very well. Now, you became Associate Justice of the Sandigan Bayan in 2012.
1: Correct, sir.
3: You were appointed by Pinoy, tama po ba?
1: Yes, sir.
3: And the following year, 2013, you became Presiding Justice, tama?
1: Correct, sir.
3: You were also appointed by Pinoy as such?
1: Yes, sir.
3: So you were Sandigan Bayan Justice for around 12 years?
1: Yes, sir.
3: Until you retired in 2024?
1: Correct, sir.
3: My question is this.

0: Sandigan Bayan judge accused of quote-unquote favoritism.
1: I would have to interpose an objection,
0: no,
1: Your Honor.
0: No question yet, Your Honor.
1: I will wait.
0: For the sake of time, I'll just...
1: ...that have not been authenticated nor marked by the defense.
0: Your Honor, this is cross. We're allowed to even present controverting evidence, Your Honor.
1: Even on cross-examination, if Your Honor, please, the documents used must be authenticated.
0: Can we get
1: the ruling? There's no authentication yet of this document.
2: We note the objection of counsel. Attorney Mark, you may proceed.
0: All right. It says here, a group of concerned Sandigan Bayan employees of accused presiding justice Amparo Kabutahitang of quote-unquote favoritism and of running the court like ousted Chief Justice. My only question is this po, ma'am. Are you familiar po with this issue of favoritism?
3: No, sir.
0: But during your public panel interview for your Supreme Court application, were you ever confronted with this issue before? Before the Judicial and Bar Council or JBC?
3: I don't recall, sir.
0: You don't recall. That's okay. At any rate, when you applied as Supreme Court Justice, it was FPRRD who was the appointing official at the time of your application?
3: Yes, sir.
0: Were you ever disappointed at FPRRD for not appointing you?
3: No, sir.
0: No.
3: That is his exclusive prerogative. Yeah.
0: But are you anti-Duterte anyway?
3: No, I'm not.
0: All right, okay. Do you like VP Sara?
3: I do not know her personally.
0: You don't know her personally. Yeah. Kakamping po ba kayo, ma'am?
3: Po?
0: Kakamping po kayo.
3: Ano ibig sabihin nun?
0: Yung affiliated with the pink.
3: No, I've never been political in my life. I've always been apolitical.
0: Right. Pero friends po kayo ni Representative Jokno?
3: No, we were adversaries actually in the Amparo cases before the Court of Appeals.
0: All right, I see. Now, considering your educational background, as mentioned by Representative Nyokto before, and your professional background as well, are you of the opinion that you are qualified to give legal opinions here today?
3: Again, sir, I will not pass judgment on my expertise or absence of it.
0: All right. I respect that, ma'am. But let me ask you a more pointed question. In your years as Sandigan Bayan Justice, have you ever allowed a former magistrate to testify as a witness and give legal opinions?
3: No, sir. No, sir.
0: No. You can explain po. You wanted to explain.
3: No, my point here is I'm no longer an incumbent member of the judiciary.
0: Yeah, but when you were in Sandigan Bayan, was that ever a case that you allowed a former magistrate to testify as a witness?
3: No, sir.
0: All right. And because that former magistrate should be smart enough to know that such is not proper, correct?
3: Come again, testify.
0: Yung pag-testify po nung magistrate na yon, she should know that it's not proper in Sandigan Bayan cases.
3: Well, it really would depend on the circumstances of the case, sir.
0: In that case, in Sandigan Bayan cases, I'm not talking about this case, but is it unethical for that justice to testify and give legal
3: opinion? In cases pending before the Sandigan Bayan?
0: Yes.
3: Of course, sir.
0: Of course. Unethical?
3: Of course.
0: All right, okay. At any rate, as a former magistrate yourself, you decided to testify today and give legal opinions in open court.
1: Objection, Your Honor. The witness, as I mentioned earlier, is here because she was subjected to a subpoena, an order by this honorable court.
2: As requested, of course, by the panel of prosecutors,
1: yes, Your Honor.
2: Counsel. Witness may answer. Witness is smart enough to be able to answer and or parry any questions from counsel.
3: Well, given the choice, sir, I would not have come here.
0: You would
3: without,
0: not have
3: without
0: come
3: the subpoena.
0: You can withdraw your testimony. Would you want to do that?
3: No, sir, I'm already
0: You're
3: here.
0: You're already here. Sayang naman, ma'am.
3: Oh. Yes.
0: All right, sige. Since you were presented also as a legal expert, although you were not qualified formally by the court, I'm sure you're familiar with Rule 129, Section 1 of the Rules on Evidence, correct?
3: I don't exactly recall that now, sir.
0: I'll help you, ma'am. I'll just read the salient portions. Actually, I flashed this a while ago on Section 1, Judicial Notice. I'll just read the salient portions. It says here, Judicial Notice when mandatory. A court shall take judicial notice without the introduction of evidence. And then I'll jump to the last paragraph of official acts of legislative, executive, and judicial departments of the Philippines. The court had a ruling on this, but I'll just ask your opinion. Based on this rule, the courts are required to take judicial notice of official acts of the legislative, executive, and judicial departments, correct?
3: Yes, sir. But these rules are applicable only to the members of the judiciary.
0: Okay. Meron po bang pinapalagay po ba na ang mga hukuman ay may kaalaman na talaga sa batas at hindi na kailangan ipaliwanag ang mga batas ng mga testigo or through testimonial proof?
3: Tama po.
0: Tama. Okay. So if the testimony po is about laws, no need po to call a witness to establish them. Tama po ba?
3: Correct. Because judges are should actually take judicial notice of laws as well as decisions of the Supreme Court.
0: At
3: of
0: any
3: course.
0: Rate po, ma'am, ganun po yung ginawa niyo dito. No? Tinulungan niya lang yung senator judges. Ganun po ba nangyari? Kasi you explained laws po, gave legal opinions eh. Ano pong masasabi niyo doon? Ganun po ba nangyari dito, ma'am?
3: Well, I am here because I was subpoenaed by the impeachment court, and if my testimony could be of value or aid in the just resolution of this case, I will be happy with that.
0: But do you confirm po that the court never invited you po to offer your testimony as an amicus curiae or friend of the court?
3: No, sir.
0: Wala, okay. Now let me direct your attention to the Supreme Court ruling on Kasumpang versus Cortejo regarding question of law. Sabi po dito, GR number 171-127, March 11, 2015. Sabi po, a question of law arises when there is doubt as to what the law is on a certain state of facts. Well, there is a question of fact when the doubt arises as to the truth or falsity of the alleged acts. My only question is this. It is the court's function to resolve questions of law. Tama po.
3: Yes, sir. And even ascertainment of the facts based on the evidence.
0: It is not the function of the witness.
3: Of course not, okay. Sir.
0: Now, let me direct your attention to Rule 130, Section 52. And I'll read, opinion of expert witness. I think this was already alluded to earlier. The opinion of a witness on a matter requiring special knowledge, skill, experience, training or education, which he or she is shown to possess, may be received in evidence. Based on this rule po, ma'am, an expert opinion is admissible when it concerns specialized matters, correct?
3: Yes, sir.
0: But such is not the case here because you were asked to testify on legal principles. Tama po ba?
3: Yes, sir. In fact, the presiding judge said that I am testifying now not as an expert witness.
0: And in fact, these legal principles that were mentioned a while ago are basic even to law students, correct?
3: Correct, sir.
0: Okay. So no need for a master's degree in law to understand these legal principles, correct?
3: But you have to read these laws in its proper application by the Supreme Court to be able to fully and soundly understand or comprehend.
0: I understand, Justice, but my question is no need for a master's degree in law.
3: No, correct? Sir.
0: In fact, you never testified to having a master's degree.
3: No, sir.
0: All right, okay. Moreover, interpretation of legal principles is also the court's function, is it not?
3: Yes, sir.
0: An expert witness cannot simply usurp that function, correct?
3: Yes, sir.
0: All right. Okay, let's move on. As Sandigan Bayan Justice, how many decisions were you part of, as ponente or otherwise?
3: Probably around 300 cases.
0: 300?
3: Yes.
0: Dami. But let me direct your attention to Article 8 of the Civil Code. It says here, judicial decisions applying or interpreting the laws or the Constitution shall form a part of the legal system of the Philippines. So the judicial decisions under this article pertain to Supreme Court decisions and not trial court decisions. Tama po ba?
3: Correct, sir.
0: My next question is this. Sandigan Bayan decisions do not form part of the laws of the land. Tama
3: no,
0: po.
3: Sir.
0: All right. In fact, Sandigan Bayan decisions are subject to review, reversal, and modification by the Supreme Court. Tama?
3: Definitely, sir.
0: Right. Meaning they can be overturned by the Supreme Court.
3: Yes, correct. Sir.
0: In the decisions that you were part of, for example, were there decisions that the Supreme Court overturned?
3: Yes, sir.
0: Meaning the Supreme Court had a different interpretation of the law?
3: Yes, sir.
0: All right. In fact, following the reversal, yung minensyon ko po kanina, there, you had a comment no, na nare-reverse talaga yung Sandigan Bayan decision in certain cases by the Supreme Court. Tama.
3: Correct, sir. But correct. Let me just correct again, sir, that I was not part of the division that rendered that resolution denying the demurrer to corrected. Evidence.
0: Sa media niyo po yata sinabi ito, no? Or sa isang press con, you clarified earlier.
3: I did not grant any press con, but it was part of my lecture at the UPM. UPMCLE, sir.
1: May I ask that counsel for defense be instructed to wait for the witness to finish her answer before interrupting her? That's all.
0: No need to be instructed, Your Honor. I will comply. In other
2: words,
0: your interpretation of the law in those overturned cases that you mentioned were not binding upon the Supreme Court, correct?
3: Of course, sir.
0: Just as your interpretation of the law, which you testified on today, is also not binding upon this honorable impeachment court.
3: Well, it's so far as the opinions that I gave, personal opinions that I gave, but those that I made based on Supreme Court decisions, they are the Supreme Court decisions.
0: By the way, in relation to this case po, did you execute any document that contains your legal opinions?
3: No, sir.
0: Wala. So kung ano lang po yung sinabi nyo dito in open court, yun lang po yung mga legal opinions that you deemed relevant insofar as this case is concerned.
3: Yes, sir.
0: All right. Now, let's talk about the subpoena. I'm showing you a copy of the prosecution's request for subpoena. It states, Justice Amparo Cabotaje Tang, retired, former presiding justice, Sandigan Bayan, care of Office of Akbayan Party List. By the way, this is the typographical error from the prosecution, not from the defense. Representative Jose Manuel Chel Diokno, Room 502 South Wing, House of Representatives, Batasan Complex, Quezon City, 1126. So my question is very simple. Are you connected with Akbayan Party List?
3: No, sir.
0: Do you hold office in Batasan Complex?
3: No, sir.
0: How long have you known Representative Diokno?
3: Well, I've known him during my days in the OSG when, as I mentioned earlier, we became adversaries in the Amparo cases, which we both handled. But I've not met him since I left OSG. It was only before this impeachment trial.
0: So you never met him in any other event?
3: I don't recall. Okay. Maybe in one... I don't exactly recall.
0: You don't recall. I'll help you recall. I'm showing you a photo of an event depicting you, Representative Chel Diokno, Representative Reneco, and Winnie Monsod, among others.
3: Okay.
0: This was an event by UP Law. Do you confirm that this photo is... I'll use a clicker. Kayo po to, ma'am, no? Yung naka-white.
3: Yes, sir.
0: Sila, ito po si, sino po ba to? Si Representative Cotto, no?
3: Yeah, I think that was the event that where I delivered a lecture on anti-corruption.
0: Okay.
3: Yeah.
0: Pero just to be sure po, do you have any plans of joining Akbayan Party List in the future?
3: No, sir. As I have said earlier, I've never been political in my life and I want to maintain that.
1: Your Honor, may I just make a manifestation that earlier counsel for the defense mentioned that I was part of the photograph.
0: No, not photograph. Unfortunately, it listed as one of the participants.
1: May I finish, please, sir?
0: Sure.
1: Unfortunately, I do not see myself in the photograph. So I think that should be corrected in the record.
2: I also heard this part of the photograph, counsel. So you're not, but Chair would like to note that you're not in the photograph. Attorney Mark is not in the photograph,
0: no,
2: right?
0: Not in the photograph, Your Honor.
2: But in the article of the Philippine
0: In the article, Representative Diokno was listed as one of the participants. He can just deny it if it's not true,
2: okay.
1: Your Honor. I'm not a witness here, Your Honor, please.
2: Please proceed, Counsel. Attorney Mark, proceed.
0: All right. I just wanted to know the logistics of how it happened. Did Representative Diokno personally give you the subpoena?
3: No, it was sent to me through email.
0: Who emailed you the subpoena?
3: Senator, Congressman Diokno.
0: And you consider that to be in order, ma'am?
3: Well, the Supreme Court now allows service by emails.
0: I understand that, ma'am, but under the rules, isn't it the court's duty to serve the subpoena?
1: Well, if Your Honor, please, the question is argumentative. The service of the court was done and it was done through this representation.
0: I'm clarifying what happened, Your Honor. This goes into the connection of the witness to the prosecution.
2: We follow the same rules. Justice Tang would know. Please answer, Justice Tang.
3: Can you please repeat the question?
0: It's very basic. Under the rules, isn't it the court's duty to serve the subpoena?
3: Well, yes, but sometimes the court designates another person to do it.
0: Was Representative Diokno ever designated by the court
3: that
0: to serve the subpoena?
3: I do not know, sir.
0: You just assumed that the court designated him to serve the subpoena.
3: I assume that he had the authority to send it to me.
0: May we know, Your Honor, if the court issued any written authority for Representative Diokno to issue the subpoena to this witness?
2: No, that was the address given by the panel of prosecutors for the witness, retired Justice Tang. And under the rules, we place whatever address, we rather send the subpoena to whatever address is given us by the prosecutor. And in your case, when it's time for you to issue to request for a subpoena, we will do the same, counsel.
0: Yeah, I understand that, Your Honor. But my question is, was there any authority for that was issued by the court for Representative Diokno to serve the subpoena by email to the witness?
1: If Your Honor, please, the presiding officer is not under oath. He's not testifying. I don't think it is the prerogative of the defense to ask him a question.
2: The court already answered. That was the address given. That is why that is where the subpoena was sent, counsel.
0: We will just move on, Your Honor. Were you promised anything in return in exchange for your testimony today, Poma?
3: No, sir. I will never testify if I was offered anything material or otherwise.
0: Yes.
3: My testimony is not for sale, sir.
0: Okay. This is totally unrelated, but we just wanted to confirm for a fact, are you vying for an ambassadorial position at the moment?
3: No, sir.
0: No.
3: I am retired and I want to enjoy my retirement.
0: All right. Thank you for that clarification, ma'am. But did Representative Diokno inform you in advance of the questions that he will ask of you today?
3: No, sir. Not the questions, but honestly, he told me about the laws regarding SALN and the like.
0: So just the concepts, but not particular concepts.
3: Yes, sir.
0: Did you know beforehand whether you will be presented as a legal expert or just an ordinary witness?
3: As an expert, sir.
0: As an expert. Okay. But you know that a witness can only testify based on his personal knowledge, correct?
3: Correct, sir.
0: A witness cannot testify on conclusions of law, correct?
3: Of course, sir.
0: And yet your testimony included conclusions of law.
1: Argumentative, Your Honor, please.
2: Move on, counsel.
3: I did.
2: Move on, counsel. Witness did not answer that question.
0: Now, before you testified, you swore to tell the truth, the whole truth, and nothing but the truth.
3: Correct, sir.
0: You talk. Do you believe that public accountability is tested, especially when no one is looking?
3: Yes, sir.
0: Okay. My question to you is this. In your 40 years in government service, have you encountered offers of bribery?
3: Yes, sir.
0: In your estimation po, how many offers have you encountered?
3: One in the office of the Solicitor General, but I directed that person to leave my office and I banged the door.
0: You banged the door. In your years in Sandigan Bayan, wala po kayo na-encounter?
3: No, sir, because I never allowed anyone to visit me, even my relatives.
0: All right. Now, balik po tayo dun sa personal knowledge po, no? Since you are a legal expert or you were intended to be presented as one, I'll ask a few legal questions also in the interest of fairness po, ma'am. No?
3: Sure.
0: Court rulings must be based on facts and evidence, correct?
3: That's basic, sir.
0: Okay. And sound legal opinions must also be based on facts and evidence.
3: Yes, again, sir.
0: Now, a magistrate must study the facts and evidence first and then apply the law and jurisprudence, correct?
3: Correct, sir.
0: My question is this. Before giving your legal opinions today, did you study the facts of this case in full?
3: I never made any conclusion of fact or law here regarding this case. All I dwelt on were our laws about anti-corruption and their application by the Supreme Court.
0: So the short answer is no. You
3: no,
0: did
3: sir.
0: Not study the facts. Okay. And despite not being fully apprised of the facts and evidence of both parties, you decided to give your legal opinion today anyway.
3: only with respect to the proper applications of the anti-corruption laws as this as ruled by the Supreme Court.
0: All right. Just one question on this. Article 2 is about unexplained wealth. Do you have personal knowledge whether VP Sara amassed unexplained wealth?
3: No, sir.
0: No. All right. Now, you were asked several questions about Sal-N a while ago. Are you aware of any real property that the vice president did not declare or misdeclared in her Sal-N?
3: No, sir.
0: Are you aware of any personal property that
3: no,
0: she
3: sir. Done?
0: How about stocks or bonds?
3: No, sir.
0: In other words, you don't have any personal knowledge on the accuracy of VP Sara's Sal-Ins, correct?
3: I have none, absolutely, sir.
0: All right. Now, you also mentioned a while ago when you were asked during the interpellations that yung cash po, sabi niyo po dapat siyang dineclare as a specific line disclosure. Tama po ba?
3: Yes, sir.
0: All right. And you cited as your basis Section 8 of Republic Act 6713.
3: Correct, sir.
0: All right. Now, we are confronting you po with that particular RA. Can we have that Section 8. Can you point us po to the portion where it requires a specific line disclosure for cash? If you need a hard copy, ma'am, we'll gladly provide you with one.
2: Assistant counsel may approach.
3: It's here, sir. Section 8, Section 8A, paragraph C.
0: Pakibasa lang po.
3: All other assets such as investments, cash on hand or in banks, stocks, bonds, and the like.
0: All right. My question to you is this. Is there any prohibition po to lump cash with other personal properties?
3: The law does not make any prohibition there, but there is a specific directive for the public officer to indicate specifically this bank, cash on bank, cash on hand, or cash in bank, sir.
0: So, the short answer is no prohibition. Correct? Walang explicit provision po, tama.
3: Prohibition, but there is a directive. So I guess if there is directive, then that must be complied with, sir.
0: All right. That is your interpretation
3: of that
0: provision. All right. Now, do you have personal knowledge of all of VP Sara's lawful income from 2022 up to the present?
3: No, sir.
0: All right. Let me direct your attention to the recent case of Duterte versus House of Representatives. GR numbers 278353 and 278359, July 25, 2025. And I'll read paragraph 6. The basis of any charge must be for impeachable acts or omissions committed in relation to their office and during the current term of the impeachable officer. For the president and vice president, these acts must be sufficiently grave. Amounting to the crimes described in Article 11, Section 3.1, or a betrayal of public trust given by the majority of the electorate. Do you agree with this ruling?
3: Well, when the Supreme Court speaks, sir, we follow.
0: Yeah, based on this portion of the ruling, charges against the vice president must pertain to her current term as vice president, correct?
3: Actually, sir, I have not read the impeachment charges here.
0: But based on this reading of this rule, the charges against VP Sara must pertain to her current term as vice president, correct?
3: I will not, pardon me, but I cannot comment on that.
0: You cannot? All right. So you also cannot comment on what the proper baseline for his Sal-N should be, correct? Whether it's 2007... or 2015 or 2022, hindi rin po kayo makapagsabi.
3: No, sir.
0: All right. We will respect that. But as a general principle, impeachment proceedings are directed against the respondent impeachable officer, correct?
3: Correct, sir.
0: They do not extend to private citizens, correct?
3: No, sir.
0: And the basis of any charge must be for impeachable acts or omissions committed in relation to the impeachable officer's office. Correct?
3: Yes, sir.
0: Okay. Not her family members.
3: Well, unless it may be related to any of the grounds, impeachable grounds stated or defined in the Constitution.
0: But if it's not traceable, then it's not extended to the family members, correct?
3: Again, I will not, pardon me, sir, but I cannot speculate.
0: You cannot speculate. All right. So, hindi po siya parang chess na everything points to the Queen.
1: May I ask that the question is vague.
0: Do you play chess, ma'am? Oh, I'll change the question. Do you play chess, ma'am? Nag-chess po kayo?
3: Yes, sir. But yes. Not anymore.
0: Ah, you're aware. But you are aware that in chess, as powerful as she is, the queen is never checkmated. It is the king that is checkmated. Tama po ba?
3: I think so.
0: Yeah, all right. Now, by the way, do you know the vice president's salary grade?
3: No, sir.
0: Hindi. So you don't know the current rate of salary grade of the vice president also?
3: No, sir.
0: All right. In fact, in Article 2 of the Articles of Impeachment, the relevant portions allege. Your Honor, this is the Articles of Impeachment. If we can't testify, if we can't confront her with this, then it shows the irrelevance of her entire testimony. So
1: if Your Honor, please, the witness already testified that she has no knowledge of the Articles of Impeachment. Therefore, there would be no basis for her to be asked about it.
0: We'll just ask about general principles anyway,
2: Your Honor. I'll allow it, counsel. Let's give him sufficient latitude.
0: All right. On page 10 of the Articles of Impeachment po, based on these figures, the total salary income constitutive of the bulk of aggregate lawful income in government of respondent as a public official for the years 2007 to 2009 as vice mayor, 2010 to 2012, and 2016 to 2021 as mayor, and 2022 to 2024 as vice president is approximately 30 million. Okay. Now on page 12 po of that same Articles of Impeachment, sabi, however, as shown earlier, the lawful income of respondent and her spouse for the same period only amounts to roughly 30 million. So, in other words po, ma'am, biglang nasama si Man Scarpio, yung husband, dun sa 30 million as if wala po siyang kinita. My question to you is this, do you know the salary of VP Sara's husband from 2007 up to the present?
3: No, sir.
0: Wala. Yung mga utang sa husband niya, ma'am, may personal knowledge kayo of those?
3: No, sir.
0: No. Now, do you know if they have private passive income?
3: No, sir.
0: Wala rin. How about earnings from investments?
3: Nothing. Oh.
0: Meaning you also do not have personal knowledge whether VP Sara's declared wealth is disproportionate to her actual wealth. Tama?
3: No, sir. No, right, sir. Right.
0: Now, Article 2 of the Articles of Impeachment alleges the following. It says here, relevantly, the investigation reports from the AMLC on respondent and her spouse indicate that the bank transactions involving their bank accounts may have been involved in predicate offenses of money laundering, particularly drug trafficking and related offenses, graft and corrupt practices, and malversation of public funds. Ma'am, matagal na kayong naging justice. My question is this. When you use the phrase may have been involved in predicate offenses in the allegation, does that signify po that you are sure about your allegation or you are not sure about your allegation?
1: The question is misleading, Your Honor. The entire paragraph refers to investigative reports from the AMLA. So there's no direct allegation by the prosecution of that statement.
0: Your Honor, I don't understand the objection. My question is very simple, Your Honor.
1: It's misleading.
0: Based on her experience, Your Honor, when the allegation uses the phrase may have been involved, is the allegation sure or unsure?
1: Again, may I respond, if Your Honor, please?
2: Yes, before the court makes a ruling.
1: Yes. Counsel for the defense is making it appear that the statement may have been involved in predicate offenses was an allegation of the complainant or the prosecution. But obviously, from reading that paragraph, they are attributing that statement to the investigative reports from the Anti-Money Laundering Council. Therefore, the question is misleading.
0: Either way, Your Honor, it...
2: Counsels, please. If she knows, she stated earlier she's not familiar with the impeachment complaint anyway. So if you know, Justice Tang...
3: Well, if we talk of cases or information that... criminal informations that are filed in court, that will not be acceptable.
0: Not acceptable. Very, yes. Very good po. Very clear. And if you are unsure of your allegation, meaning unacceptable yung ginamit mo na phrase, you can't allege it in the first place, tama?
3: Yes.
0: All right. How about you, ma'am, personally? Do you have personal knowledge of any predicate offense of money laundering by the Vice President?
3: No, sir.
0: Do you have any... Do
1: your
0: you
1: Honor,
0: know if she...
1: If I may interrupt. I've been keeping quiet because I understand that we would like to give the defense as much leeway as possible. But it's very clear that the witness has repeatedly said that she has no personal knowledge of anything related to this case.
0: Your Honor, kung pa,
1: may
0: go
1: I
0: ahead,
1: finish,
0: go
1: Your
0: go
1: Honor? Ahead. Kung paulit-ulit lang po siyang itatanong tungkol sa mga bagay na ito, di maaksaya lang po ang oras nitong kagalang-galang na impeachment court.
2: We'll allow it. We'll continue to allow it, counsel. But Attorney Mark, we get the point. She has no personal knowledge about anything about this case.
0: I understand that, Your Honor. But I understand also that a while ago, the court allowed us leeway in terms of making also, presenting our side as well. And asking these questions on personal knowledge is our way of reconditioning the mind of the public, whether this Justice Tang, with all due respect to her, should have been presented in the first place. Your
2: again,
0: Honor,
2: again,
0: just
2: counsel,
0: a little leeway, Your Honor.
2: Again, counsel, we're allowing it. All I'm saying is we also get the point already. You can move on, counsel, and wind up on this subject matter.
0: Just one question po on this subject matter. Yung sa graph, corrupt practices and malversation po, very familiar po kayo dito. I just have one question. In your years po in Sandigan Bayan, did you ever handle a graft case involving Sara Duterte?
3: No, sir.
0: All right. Last few points on Sal-N. You also have no personal knowledge of any liabilities that she incurred, right?
3: No, sir.
0: Credit card debts and loans, correct?
3: No, sir.
0: Now, this is a matter of law on Sal-N. When a public official files po an ITR, AFS or SALN for example, the presumption is good faith, correct?
3: Correct, sir.
0: Right. Let me direct your attention to Montejo versus COA, GR number 232272, July 24, 2018. Every public official is entitled to the presumption of good faith in the discharge of official duties, absent any showing of...
4: ang tulumanon. 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
2: To proceed, Your Honor, number 2 subsection is SAL and violation. And number 3 subsection is non-divestment of other financial and business interests. That is for the record as well, Your Honor. Your Honor, considering the scope and complexity of Article 2 unexplained wealth, the prosecution team likewise deem it proper to have 2 head prosecutors for this particular article. These are the Honorable Congressman Chel Jocno and the Honorable Congressman Terry Redon. Your Honor, to proceed to the presentation of our evidence, may I request that my co-prosecutor, co-head prosecutor for this article, Honorable Terry Redon, be recognized.
3: Thank you, Honorable Wistro. The Honorable Redon is recognized to call their first witness for this article. You may proceed, sir, when you're ready.
4: Magandang umaga po sa ating lahat, Honorable Presiding Officer at Honorable Senator Judges. Bago po magtuloy po sa una pong testigo, we would like to raise 2 administrative matters. Noong pong August 26, 2026, yung pong Honorable Impeachment Court ay pumayag doon po sa supplemental request for subpoena para po sa iba't ibang mga bangko at financial institutions. 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
3: We are still awaiting documents from PNB and Union Bank. They requested for an extension which the court will be granting as part of the administrative rulings it will make before the end of today's trial. For your information, counsel, and for the information of Attorney Mark.
4: Maraming salamat po, Honorable Presiding Officer. We submit. Ikalawa po, and on a related matter, mula po September 9 to 10, yung pong mga partido, kasama po yung clerk of court, ay nag-conduct ng marking po ng mga sinapina pong mga dokumento mula sa mga bangko, MLC, at sa BIR. 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
4: 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Hinihiling po namin na kagalang-galang na presiding officer, baka pwede hong i-excuse mo muna siya ngayon pong araw na ito. at ma-direct to present tomorrow, September 15.
3: Upon advice of the Clerk of Court, before proceeding to that, at the Honorable Ridon, the court notes that the conference on the marking was indeed not finished on the 9th and 10th of September. So in light of this, the marking of exhibits shall continue today at 10:30 a.m. at the Rector Room. It shall proceed concurrently with the trial and shall continue even after the trial hours. If it is still not finished by the end of the day, marking shall continue on the succeeding days until it shall have been completed. So kindly assign an assisting counsel for the marking at 10:30 in a few minutes. Sorry, I couldn't wait. We couldn't wait anymore for the end of trial, given that we are going to be issuing this order. I just saw it today. So you may proceed, Honorable Ridon.
4: Well, we submit, Your Honor. Again, yun po sa request po na i-excuse po muna yung pong SEC witness for today and direct him to just be present tomorrow. Kasi we don't...
3: That's the third witness, right? Because the second witness will be the witness from the Office of the Ombudsman.
4: Tama po.
3: We can excuse the third witness. I believe we won't reach that witness anyway for today.
4: Maraming salamat po, Your Honor. At this point, we are giving the floor to our co-head of Article 2, Congressman Chel Jocno. Maraming salamat po.
3: Thank you, Honorable Ridon. The Honorable Jocno, Attorney Chel, you're recognized, sir. Kindly call your witness, Attorney Chel.
5: Thank you, Mr. Presiding Officer. Good morning po sa lahat. We will call as our first witness in Article 2, Justice Amparo Cabotahetang. I ask that she be escorted.
3: The Clerk of Court through the OSA is directed to kindly assist former Justice Amparo Cabotahetang to the witness stand.
6: Yes,

0: Good morning, ma'am. Before you sit down, ma'am, the clerk is directed to administer the oath.
1: Ma'am, kindly raise your right hand. You, Amparo Kabotahitan, do swear that the evidence you shall give in the case now pending between the Philippines and Vice President Cyrus Zimmerman Duterte shall be the truth, the whole truth, and nothing but the truth. So help me God.
2: I do.
0: Thank you very much, ma'am. Your witness, Attorney Jocno.
3: May I proceed with the offer of testimony?
0: You may proceed with your offer.
3: Justice Amparo Kabotahitang served as presiding justice of the Sandigan Bayan from 2013 to 2024. Before her appointment to the Sandigan Bayan, she served for 30 years in the office of the Solicitor General from 1982 until her appointment as justice in 2012. The prosecution respectfully offers the testimony of Justice Tang to prove that she has specialized knowledge, skill, experience, training, and education to testify as an expert on public accountability, and for the purpose of providing this impeachment court with a framework for understanding and evaluating the financial and documentary evidence that the prosecution will subsequently present. Her testimony, if Your Honors please, will address 6 basic questions. Una, kailan nagiging questionable ang yaman ng isang opisyal? 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At pang-anim, sasaliin ba dapat makita ang financial status o assets, liabilities at net worth ng isang lingkod bayan? Your Honors, we recognize that in regular courts, legal experts are ordinarily not presented simply to tell judges what the law is. Judges are themselves trained in law. But that is not what we are asking Justice Amparo Kabotahitang to do. Hindi po namin siya inihaharap upang sabihin kung guilty o not guilty ang vice-presidente. Hindi rin po siya naririto upang sabihin sa hukumang ito kung paano ito dapat magdesisyon. In our view, there are 2 compelling reasons why her testimony is important. The first has to do with this court and these proceedings. The second has to do with our people, kung saan po nanggagaling ang kapangyarihan nitong impeachment court. An impeachment court is constitutionally unique. Sa ilalim ng ating konstitusyon, kayo lang po at walang ibang court ang may kapangyarihang litisin itong impeachment case. Unlike members of the regular judiciary, however, senators are not constitutionally required to be lawyers. Your Honors have taken on an extraordinary constitutional responsibility when you took your oath as senator judges to, I quote, do impartial justice according to the Constitution and laws of the Philippines. But Your Honors, the laws on public accountability, even among lawyers, are complicated. Malaking hamon kahit sa mga marurunong na abogado ang pag-unawa sa mga batas tulad ng Anti-Graft and Corrupt Practices Act, Civil Forfeiture Law, Code of Conduct of Public Officials, at lalo na po ang mga probisyon ng ating konstitusyon ukol sa public accountability.
4: Sorry to interrupt, Your Honor. Is this still part of the offer?
3: Yes, Your Honor. It's part of the offer.
0: Kindly wind up, counsel.
3: Thank you, Your Honor. We believe that Justice Tang's decades of specialized experience can assist the court in understanding the legal framework and assessing the evidence that we will be presenting thereafter. Pero po, may mas malalim pa pong dahilan kung bakit mahalaga ang testimonya ni Justice Tang. This is not an ordinary trial. Hindi po ito ordinaryong kaso. Nanonood ang sambayan ng Pilipino.
4: Sorry to interrupt, Your Honor. This already is not covered, Your Honor, by the testimony. These are conclusions. It's a speech, Your Honor. respectfully, from Representative Jocnos, Your Honor. So may we just proceed, Your Honor?
0: Kindly wind up with your offer.
3: Thank you, Your Honor. Nanonood ang sambay ng Pilipino dahil pera nila ang involved dito. Ang undeclared wealth, illegally acquired wealth, at pakinabang sa mga negosyo habang nakaupo sa pwesto ay yaman na dapat napunta sa pagtatayo ng mga classroom.
4: Sorry, Your Honor. Again, this is already a speech on the part of Representative Jocnos, Your Honor. It's highly improper.
3: I'm about to wind up.
0: Kindly wind up, Attorney Chell.
3: Yes. As I was saying before I was interrupted, ito pong mga yaman na ito ay dapat napunta sa mga ospital, sa mga classroom, at mga sa pagbababa ng mga bilihin para sa kapakanan ng ating mga kababayan.
4: So again, sorry to object, Your Honor.
3: I'm about to finish, if Your Honor, please.
0: The continuing objection is noted. Kindly wind up, counsel. Attorney Chell.
3: Yes. If I may, Your Honor, just one last sentence. Our people have a right to know what the law provides when it comes to unexplained or illegally acquired wealth, SALN, beneficial ownership, financial interest, and other relevant legal terms. That is why we believe it is important not only for the court, but also for the people from whom the authority of this court emanates to hear the testimony of Justice Amparo Tan. For these purposes, we are offering her testimony.
0: Attorney Mark, comment.
4: Comments, Your Honor. This is quite lengthy, so we beg the court's indulgence.
0: I'll give you latitude as well, counsel.
4: All right. First and foremost, procedurally, the presentation of retired Justice Amparo Kabutahe Tang is improper. Your Honor, this is the first time that the Vice President is being confronted with Justice Tang and her testimony. For the record, she is not listed in the pretrial order as witness, and there is no reservation for a witness with her designation or background. So, for all intents and purposes, Justice Tang is a surprise witness, which violates fair play and is prohibited under the rules. Second, we don't know her personal background, and we don't know the extent of her testimony and the documents that she will identify, if any. The prosecution did not even furnish us with copies beforehand, and this is already the third time that the prosecution has attempted to present a witness without first furnishing the defense with the materials to be used. Number three, the notice last Wednesday, September 9, 2026, was only to her name, previous official function, and general purpose of her testimony. But upon checking the articles of impeachment, which is the formal charge against the Vice President, her name and testimony were not even alleged therein. Therefore, without the proper link of Justice Tang to this case, and without having been provided in advance with the materials that will be used in her testimony, we could not have possibly predicted what she will testify on. Number four, in view of the foregoing, it is our position that the presentation of Justice Tang already infringes on the Vice President's right to intelligently cross-examine her. And more importantly, violates the Vice President's constitutional right to due process, particularly her right to be promptly and completely informed of the nature and cause of the accusation against her. Number five, substantially, Justice Tang's presentation is likewise improper. She is not testifying as an amicus curiae, as sanctioned by Section 23, Canon 2 of the Code of Professional Responsibility and Accountability, or CIPRA. With all due respect to her, the court never intervened or gave its approval to her testimony on her expertise or field of specialization. So for this purpose, she is not a friend of the court. Number six, in the Philippines, being a legal expert is not an official designation and is quite subjective. We don't know the extent of her legal knowledge, her political background, whether she's neutral, DDS, loyalista or kakamping, which is hardly distinguishable nowadays, makabayan, or any other affiliation. Number seven, most importantly, by asking for her interpretations on legal principles, she is poised to make conclusions of law that only this honorable impeachment court is allowed to make. what the prosecution cannot do directly under the sub judice rule, it can and will do indirectly through the testimony of this witness. The prosecution will thus circumvent the rules by presenting this witness. In light of the foregoing, Your Honor, we will move for the exclusion of the testimony of Justice Tang and will submit to this court's discretion as to the presentation of her testimony. Thank you, Your Honor.
3: May I be allowed to respond? Oh, I'm sorry.
0: Before the chair recognizes Attorney Chell to respond, what is the pleasure of Senator Judge Rafi Tulfo?
2: Mr. Presiding Officer, nagtataka ako with due respect dito sa ating witness. It seems to me na wala talaga naman siyang personal knowledge on the factual matters regarding the issue on unexplained wealth. Kasi ang pag-uusapan natin na unexplained wealth, siguro kung ilalagay natin siya sa dulo after that para himahime niya yung muna pag-usapan tungkol sa unexplained wealth, then we can ask intelligent questions based on her statements. So, is she an expert or legal witness, Attorney Chell? And then number two, is she going to make mere conclusions of law? Or baka better, tulad sinabi ko, kung at the end na lang natin siya i-present. Because like I said earlier, after we've listened to witnesses who can talk about factual matters of this article on explained wealth, that's when we can ask intelligent questions. So kumpara sa akin, dahil wala naman talaga siyang personal knowledge sa unexplained wealth na pag-uusapan natin ngayon, baka pwede sabihin na lang siya. Unahin natin muna yung mga nakakaalam tungkol sa unexplained wealth, first-hand knowledge sa unexplained wealth ni BP at ng kanyang husband. If I were to be asked, that's my humble opinion.
0: Kindly respond, Attorney Chell, to the query of Senator Judge Rafi Tulfo.
3: Good morning po, Your Honor.
2: Good morning po.
3: Unang-una sa inyong pong tanong ay, yes, she is going to testify as an expert on the public accountability framework of our country. With respect to the conclusions of law, she will not be making any conclusions of law. Ang ipapaliwanag lang po niya yung mga dapat malaman ng sambayan ng Pilipino at ng mismong court po na ito. 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And that is why we want her to testify first.
2: Thank you for that clarification.
4: Short reply.
2: And thank you, for Mr. Presiding Officer. Thank you.
0: Kindly hold off, Attorney Mark. Senator Judge Amy Marcos is recognized. What is your pleasure, ma'am?
5: Yes, thank you very much, Presiding Judge. Tulad ng sinabi ni Senator Tulfo at ng depensa, nagtataka ako kung bakit narito ang ating testigo pagkat hindi naman siya mag-kukumpirma ng mga dokumento at wala naman na maidudulot na tulong tungkol sa mga facts. Will she testify to matters and questions of fact or to identify documents specifically? It's a question to the prosecution, Bob.
0: Attorney Chell?
3: She will not be speaking about any of the facts or documents that will be presented. She's merely being presented, Your Honor, good morning, to provide a legal framework to the court and to the Filipino people from whom the funds that are in question in this case emanate.
5: Yes, We heard that, and we appreciate your desire to educate the public, but it's certainly not for the benefit of the judges. Kaya nagtataka ako kasi yung exception lamang, ang pagkaalam ko, kung expert witness, palibhasa nga, ginagalang natin bilang dating Sandigan Bayan Presiding Judge, kung legal expert nga, hindi ba alam naman natin yung Jura Novit Curia na kinakailangan? Is he going to testify on a highly specialized aspect of foreign law?
3: She will, if I may, if you're honest, please.
5: Because if it's about the Constitution and accountability, palagay ko, alam naman ng mga huwes yan. Mas lalong alam ng publiko. Kung sakasakali opinion lamang yan, edi nag-press con. At kung amicus curiae, balik na lang sa Miyerkules.
3: She will...
0: The Honorable Jokno may respond.
3: Thank you, Your Honor. She will testify to provide a legal framework for the court and for the public to understand the evidence that will come later. If I may, if Your Honor, please, why is it important that we do this? Yung pong mga nanonood na mga kababayan natin ay hindi lang po sila spectator. 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So they are not just people watching. Meron po silang karapatan na malaman kung ano bang ibig sabihin ng financial interest, ano bang ibig sabihin ng directly or indirectly participating in business, ano bang ibig sabihin ng conflict of interest, at marami pang ibang bagay na tatalakayin po natin ngayong umaga at sa mga darating na araw. Real transparency, if Your Honor, please, is not just about live streaming this trial. Real transparency means that the people can understand what is happening. Now, as far as the court is concerned, if Your Honor, please, even among lawyers, I have been practicing for more than 30 years, hindi po namin lahat nauunawaan kung ano yung mga intricacies ng Public Accountability, Republic Act 3019, Republic Act 1379, Republic Act 6713, yung napakarami mga provision ng Constitution, ay kahit po kami, hindi po kami pamilyar sa mga bagay na ito. So if even among lawyers, this is not an easy field to understand, ang paniwala po namin, kasama po sa tungkulin namin bilang prosecution, na ilabas po ito at maipaliwanag ito. Justice Tang is a disinterested witness. She is here because she was compelled by a subpoena issued by this court, not because she's volunteering to testify. Thank you, Your Honor.
0: Senator Judge Amy?
5: Yes, Presiding Judge, please. We are aware that the exception is when the witness will testify to a foreign law or perhaps on a highly specialized legal framework. Alam naman natin ang konstitusyon at yung mga batas tungkol sa accountability. At gusto ko lang itanong, did the court actually request for any assistance in understanding the said specialized legal framework? Palagay ko, Presiding Judge, wala naman tayong request for assistance.
0: We have not yet done that.
5: Yes. And will she testify on matters that require special knowledge, experience, training, or education over and above what most lawyers or practitioners possess? Kasi alam naman natin na talagang konstitusyon ang pag-uusapan at yung mga batas na alam naman nating lahat. 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Yun ang aking tingin.
0: Duly noted.
6: Inibate ang unang bahin sa nagpadayong impeachment trial batok ni Vice President Sara Duterte hatod sa may tingwa sa First Consolidated Bank FCB. 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
15: Senator Judge Marcos, with the indulgence of Senator Judge Ontiveros, may I recognize first our former Senate President, Senator
16: Presiding
15: Judge Soto.
16: Judge, with all due respect to former SP po, may I make one last question, please?
15: Yes, please. Uh-oh.
16: Yes. The prosecution has asserted that the proposed witness is a disinterested party. Is that correct?
17: Yes, Your Honor.
16: Yes, I would just like to bring your attention to our subpoena. And in the request for subpoena ad testificandum, it's very clear that the justice is served at the address of the office of Akbayan Party List Representative Jose Manuel Chel Diokno, Room 502, South Wing in the Batasan. Is this a disinterested party indeed?
17: May I be allowed to answer?
15: Honorable Diokno, may respond with the indulgence of Senator Judge Soto, just to complete the interjection of Senator Judge Jaime.
17: Thank you, Your Honor. The reason why the subpoena was directed through this representation was for the protection of the Honorable Justice. Alam po natin ngayon na pagka nalalaman ng mga personal sensitive information under the data privacy law, ay maaari pong gamitin yun na makatanggap siya ng kung ano-anong bashing sa internet at kung ano-ano pa. There are also security issues involved. And that is the only reason why it was served through me. Ginagawa po namin yun, even in ordinary cases, simply for purposes of security and protection. Yun po.
16: With all due respect, mahirap po paniwalaan kasi wala naman natitira sa Kongreso at wala naman tayong alam na threat kung legal opinion lang naman ang idudulog. Maraming salamat.
15: Thank you, Senator Judge Marcos. Senator Judge Soto is recognized. What is your pleasure, sir?
18: Thank you, Mr. President. 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But that is my opinion, of course. I know it is contrasting to the opinion of my other colleagues, but I just want to place that on record. 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Thank you.
15: Thank you, Senator Judge Soto. Duly noted. Senator Judge Ontiveros, what is your pleasure, ma'am?
19: 15. 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
15: Julie
19: Officer.
15: Duly noted. What is the pleasure of Senator Judge Lacson?
20: Thank you, Mr. Presiding Officer. I think we've heard enough arguments and I think it's time, 10:36 na po, mamaya konti, last break na tayo. So I think it's

0: of official acts of legislative, executive, and judicial departments of the Philippines. This means, Your Honor, that ipinagpapalagay na ang mga hukuman ay may kaalaman na sa mga batas at hindi na ito kailangang ipaliwanag ng sinumang testigo. And basing on the offer of testimony, the witness will really tackle on questions of law. And her presentation already elicits a legal conclusion, which is not her function, but the court's. Besides, as admitted to by the prosecution, she is not privy to this case or the facts thereof, and she has not heard the evidence from both sides, so she cannot intelligently and impartially give her legal opinions. Your Honor, legal opinions do not operate in a vacuum. They're supposed to be applied to the specific facts and circumstances of a particular case. So, with all due respect to Justice Tang, her legal opinions would be rendered useless if she does not know any of the facts of this case. Number two, Your Honor, on legal conclusions, there is a danger if we allow this kind of presentation. Will the court also allow the defense to just present any legal expert in our opinion? This is not caring about what what is thrown at us, Your Honor. It is about preserving the Constitution and what our law state. As regards the subpoena, Your Honor, we highlight the point made by Senator Judge Marcos that it was indeed addressed to the Office of the Akbayan Party List, Your Honor. And in response to what Representative Jokno stated a while ago, I don't think this is actually normal in regular courts. It is the duty of the court to issue the subpoena and serve it to the witness. It is never the duty of the prosecution lawyer. Finally, Your Honor, again with all due respect, retired Justice Kabotahe Tang is a Sandigan Bayan Justice. She was never a Supreme Court Justice. And as she knows, the decision of Sandigan Bayan is subject to the review, repeal, and modification of the Supreme Court. In fact, there are cases where Justice Kabotahe Tang interpreted the law and the Supreme Court had a totally different interpretation. Moreover, Your Honor, she was quoted in a saying in one of the Supreme Court justices. I think this is this pertains to the Arroyo case, Your Honor. And she said that, and I don't want to misquote her, so I'll just read my notes, Your Honor.
1: May we know I'm sorry to interrupt, Your Honor. May I just know the citation of the case the counsel is that. Referring to?
2: That's what he's checking on.
0: Yes.
2: Our counsel.
0: But the quote is, the Sandigan Bayan will not make any comment on it since the Supreme Court is the highest court of the land and the final arbiter of all justiciable controversy issues. The Sandigan Bayan is duty-bound to respect and abide by it. So, with respect, Your Honor, to the position of this witness, Your Honor, she is even aware, Your Honor, that in her decisions, it is subject, Your Honor, to the reversal of the Supreme Court in the appropriate cases. That would be all, Your Honor.
2: Honorable Jokno?
1: Thank you,
2: on the matter, before the presiding officer makes a ruling.
1: First, with respect to the matter raised on judicial notice. Judicial notice, Your Honor, will allow us to know what the law says, but it will not tell us why the law is in a particular way. To give a concrete example, bakit po bawal sa presidente at vice-presidente yung makilahok sa negosyo, pero kami mga kongresista ay wala namang ganun prohibition? The law will not tell us that. We need somebody to explain that to us. Bakit po napakahalaga ng mga nakalagay na presumption on unexplained wealth sa Republic Act 3019. Ano bang ibig sabihin ng presumption? Hindi po sasabihin yan ng batas. So if we're only talking about judicial notice, I don't think that is a sufficient

0: argument to overcome the compelling need to present Justice Tang. Second, if you're honest, please, I did not get the citation. You were saying there was an allegation here that the Supreme Court made a totally different interpretation. We, due process is also entitled to the prosecution. We deserve to know what case that is. Third, if I'm not asking for that right now, if you're honest, please, I'm just pointing it out. Third point, and I'm near the end already. With due respect to the defense, wala naman po talaga silang obligasyon na linawin ang batas. Actually, for them, it would be tactically, I'm not speaking of this particular panel of defense lawyers, but for defense lawyers in general, they couldn't care less what the law is. Pero para sa amin po sa prosecution, under the Code of Professional Responsibility and Accountability, ang amin tungkulin, our primary duty, is not to secure a conviction. It is to see that justice is done. Justice cannot be done if the law is obscure. Kung di malinaw sa judge kung ano ang pinagbabawal ng batas, paano magiging makatarungan ang kanyang paghuhusga? 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
1: One last rejoinder, Your Honor.
2: Final rebuttal or sur-rebuttal, Attorney Mark, and then the chair will make a ruling.
1: Just a short rebuttal. I stand corrected. It was actually a newspaper publication and we published it on the screen. But more importantly, Your Honor, it is not true that we couldn't care less about the laws. In fact, we care about the strict implementation of the Constitution and the laws in this case. Thank you, Your Honor.
2: I confirm it's a news publication. We tried to look for the citation as well, Attorney Mark, and it is indeed a news publication. Before the chair makes a ruling, Attorney Chell, will you be asking specifics about this particular case to the witness, Justice Kabutahe Tang, or will you be asking general principles pertaining to the law that may be applicable to the specific facts of this case?
0: The latter, Mr. Presiding Officer.
2: So walang specifics tungkol sa kaso?
0: Wala po.
2: So whatever answer she will give by way of opinion, should you be able to qualify her as an expert, would be generically applied to what the law says and not specifically to the respondent?
0: Yes, Your Honor.
2: And that is clear, counsel?
0: Yes, Your Honor.
2: Chair will now make a ruling. The counsels for the parties raised several points. On the on Justice Tang being a surprise witness, there is a reservation to present additional and substitute witnesses as the circumstances may warrant as contained in the pretrial order. The prosecution promised in their pretrial order they will be presenting 15 witnesses in 12 days. If they want to charge this witness against their 15 witnesses in 12 days, that is totally up to them to decide upon and to, in their discretion, and strategy present any witness they may so present, besides the subpoena has been issued. Number two, on judicial notice. Indeed, we take judicial notice mandatorily of the laws, but not what the law means in a specific or particular case, not necessarily to this particular instance. Number three, although she may be qualified as an expert, subject to cross, whatever Justice Kabutahe Tang will say is not binding on the courts, and her opinion is not conclusive upon the courts, as decided by the Supreme Court in Tortonia versus Gregorio, GR number 202612, dated 1/17/2018, and in Inre Estate, Caballos versus Interstate Estate of Mercado, GR number 1558-56, dated May 2004. Also, for the advice of counsel for the respondent, Attorney Mark, you may use the guidelines raised in Andal versus Andal. I'm sure you're aware of it on the psychological incapacity in Article 36. The guidelines raised in Fry versus U.S. and Daubert versus Merrill Doe. Insofar as either discrediting or showing the absence or lack of expertise insofar as this witness is concerned in the subject matter at hand. And you are also not prohibited from presenting your own witness, counsel, to dispute the testimony of this Justice Kabutahitang. There is no need for the court to declare this witness if she is an expert or not. It is subject to cross. It is subject to the qualification to be made by the Honorable Jokno. So the court will allow it. The comment of the respondent, counsel for respondent, is duly noted. And if you want, counsel, you can make your continuing objection of record in regard to this witness, but still subject to cross. And as a final note, the court ruled earlier, last week if I believe, that we will give you the opportunity not to cross yet today, given that, again, she was not mentioned in the pretrial order. That is subject to your discretion. We can proceed to the next witness today, and you can do your cross tomorrow for this witness, depending on whether or not you are prepared to do so after she testifies this morning or until this afternoon. You can postpone your cross, counsel. Yes, Attorney Mark.
1: Your Honor, we will submit to the ruling of this court and we register a continuing objection, Your Honor.
2: So noted.
1: The presentation of this witness.
2: So noted. Your witness, Attorney Chell, you may proceed when you're ready with this witness.
3: Yes, presiding just.
2: Yes, Senator Judge Aimee, my apologies.
3: Yes, I just wanted to provide a citation that did not seem to be evident to everyone. It's a landmark case. Everyone knows it. It overturned the Sandigan Bayan's denial of former President Gloria Macapagal Arroyo's demurrer to evidence regarding the PCSO plunder case, Macapagal Arroyo versus the People, GR number 220598, consolidated with Aguas versus the People. This was a clear overturning of the Sandigan ruling, and it was promulgated July 19, 2016. Its official citation in Philippine reports is 790 Philippines 367. Thank you. By way of information, Lampo.
2: Thank you, Senator Judge Marcos. Duly noted. Attorney Chell, the Honorable Chell, your witness.
0: Before I...
2: Beforehand, the court will always allow it. You may do so, ma'am, whenever, but kindly inform the court.
0: May I proceed, if Your Honor, please?
2: You may proceed, counsel.
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8: The angel of the Lord declared unto Mary,
9: and she conceived by the Holy Spirit.
8: Hail Mary, full of grace, the Lord is with you. Blessed are you among women, and blessed is the fruit of your womb, Jesus.
9: Holy Mary, Mother of God, pray for us sinners, now and at the hour of our death. Amen.
8: Behold, the handmaid of the Lord.
9: Be it done unto me according to your word.
8: Hail Mary, full of grace, the Lord is with you. Blessed are you among women, and blessed is the fruit of your womb, Jesus.
9: Holy Mary, Mother of God, pray for us sinners, now and at the hour of our death. Amen.
8: And the Word was made flesh
9: and dwelt among us.
8: Hail Mary, full of grace, the Lord is with you. Blessed are you among women, and blessed is the fruit of your womb, Jesus.
9: Holy Mary, Mother of God, pray for us sinners, now and at the hour of our death. Amen.
8: Pray for us, the Holy Mother of God,
9: that we may be made worthy of the promises of Christ.
8: Let us pray. Pour forth, we beseech you, O Lord, your grace into our hearts, that we to whom the incarnation of Christ, your Son, was made known by the message of an angel, may by his passion and cross be brought to the glory of his resurrection, through the same Christ our Lord. Amen. Glory be to the Father, and to the Son, and to the Holy Spirit.
9: as it was in the beginning, is now, and ever shall be, world without end. Amen.
7: Ako day si Rain Galvet, usa ka lumulupyo sa Bohol. 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

0: Mga binati kong kaigsuunan diha kang Kristo o sa tanan ng mga sakop sa panimalay, kami karon magadapit kaninyo diha sa pagampo sa Santos nga Rosario.
1: In the name of the Father, and of the Son, and of the Holy Spirit.
2: Amen.
1: I believe in God, the Father Almighty, Creator of heaven and earth. I believe in Jesus Christ, His only Son, our Lord. He was conceived by the power of the Holy Spirit and born of the Virgin Mary. He suffered under Pontius Pilate, was crucified, died, and was buried. He descended into the dead. On the third day, He rose again. He ascended into heaven and is seated at the right hand of the Father. He will come again to judge the living and the dead. I believe in the Holy Spirit, the Holy Catholic Church, the communion of sins, the forgiveness of sins, the resurrection of the body, and life everlasting. Amen. Our Father in heaven, holy be your name. Your kingdom come, your will be done on earth as it is in heaven.
3: Give us today our daily bread. Forgive us our sins, as we forgive those who sin against us. Do not bring us to the test, but deliver us from evil. Amen.
1: Hail Mary, full of grace, the Lord is with you. Blessed are you among women, and blessed is the fruit of your womb, Jesus.
3: Holy Mary, Mother of God, pray for us sinners, now and at the hour of our death. Amen.
1: Hail Mary, full of grace, the Lord is with you. Blessed are you among women, and blessed is the fruit of thy womb, Jesus.
3: Holy Mary, Mother of God, pray for us sinners, now and at the hour of our death. Amen.
1: Hail Mary, full of grace, the Lord is with you. Blessed are you among women, and blessed is the fruit of your womb, Jesus.
3: Holy Mary, Mother of God, pray for us sinners, now and at the hour of our death. Amen.
1: Glory be to the Father, to the Son, and to the Holy Spirit.
3: As it was in the beginning, now and ever shall be, world without end. Amen.
1: The first joyful mystery is the Annunciation of the Archangel Gabriel to the Blessed Virgin. Our Father, who art in heaven, holy be your name. Your kingdom come, your will be done on earth as it is in heaven.
3: Give us this day our daily bread, and forgive us our sins, as we forgive those who sin against us. Do not bring us to the test, but deliver us from evil. Amen.
1: Hail Mary, full of grace, the Lord is with you. Blessed are you among women, and blessed is the fruit of thy womb, Jesus.
3: Holy Mary, Mother of God, pray for us sinners, now and at the hour of our death. Amen.
1: Hail Mary, full of grace, the Lord is with you. Blessed are you among women, and blessed is the fruit of your womb, Jesus.
3: Holy Mary, Mother of God, pray for us sinners, now and at the hour of our death. Amen.
1: Hail Mary, full of grace, the Lord is with you. Blessed are you among women, and blessed is the fruit of your womb, Jesus.
3: Holy Mary, Mother of God, pray for us sinners, now and at the hour of our death. Amen.
1: Hail Mary, full of grace, the Lord is with you. Blessed are you among women, and blessed is the fruit of your womb, Jesus.
3: Holy Mary, Mother of God, pray for us sinners, now and at the hour of our death. Amen.
1: Hail Mary, full of grace, the Lord is with you. Blessed are you among women, and blessed is the fruit of your womb, Jesus.
3: Holy Mary, Mother of God, pray for us sinners, now and at the hour of our death. Amen.
1: Hail Mary, full of grace, the Lord is with you. Blessed are you among women, and blessed is the fruit of your womb, Jesus.
3: Holy Mary, Mother of God, pray for us sinners, now and at the hour of our death. Amen.
1: Hail Mary, full of grace, the Lord is with you. Blessed are you among women, and blessed is the fruit of your womb, Jesus.
3: Holy Mary, Mother of God, pray for us sinners, now and at the hour of our death. Amen.
1: Hail Mary, full of grace, the Lord is with you. Blessed are you among women, and blessed is the fruit of your womb, Jesus.
3: Holy Mary, Mother of God, pray for us sinners, now and at the hour of our death. Amen.
1: Hail Mary, full of grace, the Lord is with you. Blessed are you among women, and blessed is the fruit of your womb, Jesus.
3: Holy Mary, Mother of God, pray for us sinners, now and at the hour of our death. Amen.
1: Hail Mary, full of grace, the Lord is with you. Blessed are you among women, and blessed is the fruit of your womb, Jesus.
3: Holy Mary, Mother of God, pray for us sinners, now and at the hour of our death. Amen.
1: Glory be to the Father, to the Son, and to the Holy Spirit.
3: As it was in the beginning, is now, and ever shall be, world without end. Amen.
1: O my Jesus, forgive us our sins, save us from the fires of hell, and lead all souls to heaven, especially those who have most need your divine mercy.
4: The second joyful mystery is the visitation of the Blessed Virgin to her cousin, Saint Elizabeth.
1: Our Father, who art in heaven, holy be your name, your kingdom come, your will be done on earth as it is in heaven.
4: Give us today our daily bread, and forgive us our sins, as we forgive those who sins against us. Do not bring us to the test, but deliver us from evil. Amen.
1: Hail Mary, full of grace, the Lord is with you. Blessed are you among women, and blessed is the fruit of your womb, Jesus.
4: Holy Mary, Mother of God, pray for us sinners, now and at the hour of our death. Amen.
1: Hail Mary, full of grace, the Lord is with you. Blessed are you among women, and blessed is the fruit of your womb, Jesus.
4: Holy Mary, Mother of God, pray for us sinners, now and at the hour of our death. Amen.
1: Hail Mary, full of grace, the Lord is with you. Blessed are you among women, and blessed is the fruit of your womb, Jesus.
4: Holy Mary, Mother of God, pray for us sinners, now and at the hour of our death. Amen.
1: Hail Mary, full of grace, the Lord is with you. Blessed are you among women, and blessed is the fruit of your womb, Jesus.
4: Holy Mary, Mother of God, pray for us sinners, now and at the hour of our death. Amen.
1: Hail Mary, full of grace, the Lord is with you. Blessed are you among women, and blessed is the fruit of your womb, Jesus.
4: Holy Mary, Mother of God, pray for us sinners, now and at the hour of our death. Amen.
1: Hail Mary, full of grace, the Lord is with you. Blessed are you among women, and blessed is the fruit of thy womb, Jesus.
4: Holy Mary, Mother of God, pray for us sinners, now and at the hour of our death. Amen.
1: Hail Mary, full of grace, the Lord is with you. Blessed are you among women, and blessed is the fruit of your womb, Jesus.
4: Holy Mary, Mother of God, pray for us sinners, now and at the hour of our death. Amen.
1: Hail Mary, full of grace, the Lord is with you. Blessed are you among women, and blessed is the fruit of thy womb, Jesus.
4: Holy Mary, Mother of God, pray for us sinners, now and at the hour of our death. Amen.
1: Hail Mary, full of grace, the Lord is with you. Blessed are you among women, and blessed is the fruit of thy womb, Jesus.
4: Holy Mary, Mother of God, pray for us sinners, now and at the hour of our death. Amen.
1: Hail Mary, full of grace, the Lord is with you. Blessed are you among women, and blessed is the fruit of your womb, Jesus.
4: Glory, Holy Mary, Mother of God, pray for us sinners, now and at the hour of our death. Amen.
1: Glory be to the Father, to the Son, and to the Holy Spirit.
4: As it was in the beginnings, now, and ever shall be, world without end. Amen.
1: O my Jesus, forgive us our sins, save us from the fires of hell, and lead all souls to heaven, especially those who have most need your divine mercy.
5: The third joyful mystery is the birth of Jesus at Bethlehem. Our Father in heaven, holy be your name. Your kingdom come, your will be done on earth as it is in heaven.
1: Give us this day our daily bread, and forgive us our sins, as we forgive those who sin against us. Do not bring us to the test, but deliver us from evil. Amen.
5: Hail Mary, full of grace, the Lord is with you. Blessed are you among women, and blessed is the fruit of thy womb, Jesus.
1: Holy Mary, Mother of God, pray for us sinners, now and at the hour of our death. Amen.
5: Hail Mary, full of grace, the Lord is with you. Blessed are you among women, and blessed is the fruit of thy womb, Jesus.
1: Holy Mary, Mother of God, pray for us sinners, now and at the hour of our death. Amen.
5: Hail Mary, full of grace, the Lord is with you. Blessed are you among women, and blessed is the fruit of thy womb, Jesus.
1: Holy Mary, Mother of God, pray for us sinners, now and at the hour of our death. Amen.
5: Hail Mary, full of grace, the Lord is with you. Blessed are you among women, and blessed is the fruit of thy womb, Jesus.
1: Holy Mary, Mother of God, pray for us sinners, now and at the hour of our death. Amen.
5: Hail Mary, full of grace, the Lord is with you. Blessed are you among women, and blessed is the fruit of thy womb, Jesus.
1: Holy Mary, Mother of God, pray for us sinners, now and at the hour of our death. Amen.
5: Hail Mary, full of grace, the Lord is with you. Blessed are you among women, and blessed is the fruit of thy womb, Jesus.
1: Holy Mary, Mother of God, pray for us sinners, now and at the hour of our death. Amen.
5: Hail Mary, full of grace, the Lord is with you. Blessed are you among women, and blessed is the fruit of thy womb, Jesus.
1: Holy Mary, Mother of God, pray for us sinners, now and at the hour of our death. Amen.
5: Hail Mary, full of grace, the Lord is with you. Blessed are you among women, and blessed is the fruit of thy womb, Jesus.
1: Holy Mary, Mother of God, pray for us sinners, now and at the hour of our death. Amen.
5: Hail Mary, full of grace, the Lord is with you. Blessed are you among women, and blessed is the fruit of thy womb, Jesus.
1: Holy Mary, Mother of God, pray for us sinners, now and at the hour of our death. Amen.
5: Hail Mary, full of grace, the Lord is with you. Blessed are you among women, and blessed is the fruit of thy womb, Jesus.
1: Holy Mary, Mother of God, pray for us sinners, now and at the hour of our death. Amen.
5: Glory be to the Father, and to the Son, and to the Holy Spirit.
1: As it was in the beginning, is now, and ever shall be, world without end. Amen. O my Jesus, forgive us our sins, save us from the fires of hell, and bring all souls into heaven, especially those who need most of your divine mercy.
6: The fourth joyful mystery is the presentation of Jesus at the temple.
1: Our Father, who art in heaven, holy be your name, your kingdom come, your will be done on earth as it is in heaven.
6: Give us this day our daily bread, and forgive us our sins, as we forgive those who sin against us. Do not bring us to the test, but deliver us from evil. Amen.
1: Hail Mary, full of grace, the Lord is with you. Blessed are you among women, and blessed is the fruit of thy womb, Jesus.
6: Holy Mary, Mother of God, pray for us sinners, now and at the hour of our death. Amen.
1: Hail Mary, full of grace, the Lord is with you. Blessed are you among women, and blessed is the fruit of thy womb, Jesus.
6: Holy Mary, Mother of God, pray for us sinners, now and at the hour of our death. Amen.
1: Hail Mary, full of grace, the Lord is with you. Blessed are you among women, and blessed is the fruit of thy womb, Jesus.
6: Holy Mary, Mother of God, pray for us sinners, now and at the hour of our death. Amen.
1: Hail Mary, full of grace, the Lord is with you. Blessed are you among women, and blessed is the fruit of thy womb, Jesus.
6: Holy Mary, Mother of God, pray for us sinners, now and at the hour of our death. Amen.
1: Hail Mary, full of grace, the Lord is with you. Blessed are you among women, and blessed is the fruit of thy womb, Jesus.
6: Holy Mary, Mother of God, pray for us sinners, now and at the hour of our death. Amen.
1: Hail Mary, full of grace, the Lord is with you. Blessed are you among women, and blessed is the fruit of thy womb, Jesus.
6: Holy Mary, Mother of God, pray for us sinners, now and at the hour of our death. Amen.
1: Hail Mary, full of grace, the Lord is with you. Blessed are you among women, and blessed is the fruit of thy womb, Jesus.
6: Holy Mary, Mother of God, pray for us sinners, now and at the hour of our death. Amen.
1: Hail Mary, full of grace, the Lord is with you. Blessed are you among women, and blessed is the fruit of thy womb, Jesus.
6: Holy Mary, Mother of God, pray for us sinners, now and at the hour of our death. Amen.
1: Hail Mary, full of grace, the Lord is with you. Blessed are you among women, and blessed is the fruit of thy womb, Jesus.
6: Holy Mary, Mother of God, pray for us sinners, now and at the hour of our death. Amen.
1: Hail Mary, full of grace, the Lord is with you. Blessed are you among women, and blessed is the fruit of thy womb, Jesus.
6: Holy Mary, Mother of God, pray for us sinners, now and at the hour of our death. Amen.
1: Hail Mary, full of grace, the Lord is with you. Blessed are you among women, and blessed is the fruit of thy womb, Jesus.
6: Glory, Holy Mary, Mother of God, pray for us sinners, now and at the hour of our death. Amen.
1: Glory be to the Father, to the Son, and to the Holy Spirit.
6: As it was in the beginning, is now, and ever shall be, world without end. Amen.
1: O my Jesus, forgive us our sins, save us from the fires of hell, and bring all souls into heaven, especially those who need most of your divine mercy.
7: The fifth joyful mystery is the finding of the child Jesus in the temple. Our Father in heaven, holy be your name, your kingdom come, your will be done on earth as it is in heaven.
1: Give us this day our daily bread, and forgive us our sins, as we forgive those who sin against us. Do not bring us to the test, but deliver us from evil. Amen.
7: Hail Mary, full of grace, the Lord is with you. Blessed are you among women, and blessed is the fruit of thy womb, Jesus.
1: Holy Mary, Mother of God, pray for us sinners, now and at the hour of our death. Amen.
7: Hail Mary, full of grace, the Lord is with you. Blessed are you among women, and blessed is the fruit of thy womb, Jesus.
1: Holy Mary, Mother of God, pray for us sinners, now and at the hour of our death. Amen.
7: Hail Mary, full of grace, the Lord is with you. Blessed are you among women, and blessed is the fruit of thy womb, Jesus.
1: Holy Mary, Mother of God, pray for us sinners, now and at the hour of our death. Amen.
7: Hail Mary, full of grace, the Lord is with you. Blessed are you among women, and blessed is the fruit of thy womb, Jesus.
1: Holy Mary, Mother of God, pray for us sinners, now and at the hour of our death. Amen.
7: Hail Mary, full of grace, the Lord is with you. Blessed are you among women, and blessed is the fruit of thy womb, Jesus.
1: Holy Mary, Mother of God, pray for us sinners, now and at the hour of our death. Amen.
7: Hail Mary, full of grace, the Lord is with you. Blessed are you among women, and blessed is the fruit of thy womb, Jesus.
1: Holy Mary, Mother of God, pray for us sinners, now and at the hour of our death. Amen.
7: Hail Mary, full of grace, the Lord is with you. Blessed are you among women, and blessed is the fruit of thy womb, Jesus.
1: Holy Mary, Mother of God, pray for us sinners, now and at the hour of our death. Amen.
7: Hail Mary, full of grace, the Lord is with you. Blessed are you among women, and blessed is the fruit of thy womb, Jesus.
1: Holy Mary, Mother of God, pray for us sinners, now and at the hour of our death. Amen.
7: Hail Mary, full of grace, the Lord is with you. Blessed are you among women, and blessed is the fruit of thy womb, Jesus.
1: Holy Mary, Mother of God, pray for us sinners, now and at the hour of our death. Amen.
7: Hail Mary, full of grace, the Lord is with you. Blessed are you among women, and blessed is the fruit of thy womb, Jesus.
1: Holy Mary, Mother of God, pray for us sinners, now and at the hour of our death. Amen.
7: Glory be to the Father, and to the Son, and to the Holy Spirit.
1: As it was in the beginning, is now, and ever shall be, world without end. Amen. O my Jesus, forgive us our sins, save us from the fires of hell, and bring all souls into heaven, especially those who need most of your divine mercy. Hail, Holy Queen, Mother of Mercy, our life, our sweetness, and our hope. To you do we cry, poor banished children of Eve. To you do we sin up our sighs, mourning and weeping in this valley of tears. Turn then, O most gracious Advocate, your eyes of mercy towards us, and after this our exile, show to us the blessed fruit of your womb, Jesus. O clement, O loving, O sweet Virgin Mary.
8: Litany of the Blessed Virgin Mary. Lord, have mercy on us.
1: Lord, have mercy on us.
8: Christ, have mercy on us.
1: Christ, have mercy on us.
8: Lord, have mercy on us.
1: Lord, have mercy on us.
8: Christ, hear us.
1: Christ, hear us.
8: Christ, graciously hear us.
1: Christ, graciously hear us.
8: God the Father in heaven,
1: have mercy on us.
8: God the Son, Redeemer of the world,
1: have mercy on us.
8: God the Holy Spirit,
1: have mercy on us.
8: Holy Trinity, one God,
1: have mercy on us.
8: Holy Mary,
1: pray for us.
8: Holy Mother of God,
1: pray for us.
8: Holy Virgin of Virgins,
1: pray for us.
8: Mother of Christ,
1: pray for us.
8: Mother of Divine Grace,
1: pray for us.
8: Mother most pure,
1: pray for us.
8: Mother most chaste,
1: pray for us.
8: Mother inviolate,
1: pray for us.
8: Mother undefiled,
1: pray for us.
8: Mother most amiable,
1: pray for us.
8: Mother of good counsel,
1: pray for us.
8: Mother of our Creator,
1: pray for us.
8: Mother of our Savior,
1: pray for us.
8: Mother of the Church,
1: pray for us.
8: Virgin most prudent,
1: pray for us.
8: Virgin most venerable,
1: pray for us.
8: Virgin most renowned,
1: pray for us.
8: Virgin most powerful,
1: pray for us.
8: Virgin most merciful,
1: pray for us.
8: Virgin most faithful,
1: pray for us.
8: Mirror of justice,
1: pray for us.
8: Seat of wisdom,
1: pray for us.
8: Cause of our joy,
1: pray for us.
8: Spiritual vessel,
1: pray for us.
8: Vessel of honor,
1: pray for us.
8: Singular vessel of devotion,
1: pray for us.
8: Mystical rose,
1: pray for us.
8: Tower of David,
1: pray for us.
8: Tower of ivory,
1: pray for us.
8: House of gold,
1: pray for us.
8: Ark of the Covenant,
1: pray for us.
8: Gate of Heaven,
1: pray for us.
8: Morning Star,
1: pray for us.
8: Star of Evangelization,
1: pray for us.
8: Health of the sick,
1: pray for us.
8: Refuge of sinners,
1: pray for us.
8: Comforter of the afflicted,
1: pray for us.
8: Help of Christians,
1: pray for us.
8: Queen of Angels,
1: pray for us.
8: Queen of Patriarchs,
1: pray for us.
8: Queen of the Prophets,
1: pray for us.
8: Queen of Apostles,
1: pray for us.
8: Queen of Martyrs,
1: pray for us.
8: Queen of Confessors,
1: pray for us.
8: Queen of Virgins,
1: pray for us.
8: Queen of all Saints,
1: pray for us.
8: Queen conceived without original sin,
1: pray for us.
8: Queen assumed into heaven,
1: pray for us.
8: Queen of the Most Holy Rosary,
1: pray for us.
8: Queen of the Family,
1: pray for us.
8: Queen of Peace,
1: pray for us.
8: Lamb of God, you take away the sins of the world.
1: Spare us, O Lord.
8: Lamb of God, you take away the sins of the world.
1: Graciously hear us, O Lord.
8: Lamb of God, you take away the sins of the world.
1: Have mercy on us.
8: Pray for us, O Holy Mother of God.
1: That we be made worthy of the promises of Christ. Let us pray. O God, whose only begotten Son, by His life, death, and resurrection, has purchased for us the rewards of eternal salvation, grant, we pray, that meditating upon these mysteries of the Most Holy Rosary of the Blessed Virgin Mary, we may imitate what they contain and obtain what they promise, through the same Christ our Lord. Amen. May the divine assistance remain always with us.
9: Amen.
1: May the souls of the faithful departed, through the mercy of God, rest in peace.
9: Amen.
1: May the blessings of Almighty God, Father, Son, and Holy Spirit descend upon us always.
9: Amen.

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